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5: It's time once again to escape to another world where the rock is always just right. 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
6: You're back to Alice's Attic on Tuesday, July 14th. It's time to get together with our friends and the Hollywood Vampires, start rehearsals for our upcoming tour. Although, when you're as experienced as we are, you don't really need rehearsals. Are you kidding? We're going to rehearse our butts off for this one, changing a lot of songs, doing a whole new thing. So it'll be a lot of rehearsal. Anyway, we've got a big hour ahead, Cooper's Countdown from 1972, with a certain Alice Cooper on top of the charts, then a listener email, and later This Day in Rock honoring a classic biker movie. But now let's get to the music.
5: Alice's Attic with Alice Cooper.

0: If you really love us, you'll buy everything our sponsors tell you to. More Alice Cooper after this. Alice's Attic with Alice Cooper.
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1: Hi, Alice. Do you have any stories to share about the Chelsea Hotel in New York or hanging out with Andy Warhol? Was he really as weird as he seems? Yes. I can just say yes to all of that. The Chelsea Hotel was the hotel hangout, whereas Max's Kansas City was the rock bar of the night, every night. But the Chelsea Hotel, all the bands stayed there. I remember helping Nico from the Velvet Underground into her room almost every night. I'd open the door for her, push her in, lock the door, and put the key under the door because she couldn't get the key in the door. I mean, she was pretty high. Well, if you hung out with Andy Warhol in the 70s, and by the way, yeah, he always had his Polaroid. He was always taking pictures. And he was very, very harmless. Tell your stories to Alice at alicesattic.com. Stick around because I've got a special This Day in Rock coming up after this.
0: Alice Cooper will be right back with more insanity after this break.
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0: Good things come to those who wait. So here's more rock on Alice's Attic with Alice Cooper.

This Day in Rock with Alice is coming up, and it's more music right now. It's Alice's Attic with Alice

0: Someone has to pay for this travesty. 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
2: I want to tell you about the strangest dinner I've ever attended, and I've had dinner with Salvador Dali. I've had dinner with Colonel Sanders and Groucho Marx. The dinner with David Bowie and Ray Bradbury in the same room. David and Ray went immediately into the upper atmosphere where they were talking about quantum physics, dimensional theory, the nature of consciousness, space and time, and I'm sitting there going, so what kind of car is you guys driving? I didn't try to be who they were. If you want to have dinner with me so we can discuss quantum electrodynamics, well, then it's a different thing. I know everything about that. Drop me a line at alice@aliceisattic.com. Rock trivia is up right after this, so stay right there.
0: Alice will be right back.
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0: 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And

0: There's more Alice Cooper coming sooner than later. Alice's Attic with Alice Cooper.
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0: If you're looking for a radio host who plays games with you, you've come to the wrong place. Unless, of course, the game is rock, paper, scissors. Then you can count on our faithful host to choose rock every single time. He's got his microphone on, and his leathers are just back from the cleaners. It's Alice's Attic with Alice Cooper.
11: You're back to your nightly therapy session, Alice's Attic. Let's see if we can get to the bottom of all those repressed memories you have of listening to AC/DC as a child. Anyway, stick around this hour because we're taking two trips to the movies. We got a movie music madness from an action film in 2005 and another one from a Michael Douglas classic. And of course, I'll share the stupid headlines with you on Hey Stupid. But now, it's time for this.
0: Alice's Attic with Alice Cooper.

Movie Music Madness with Alice is minutes away. And now, it's more rock. It's Alice's Attic with Alice Cooper.

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Yeah. Tales of the strange and dumb coming up on Hey Stupid with Alice. And The Rock rolls on right now. Alice's Attic with Alice Cooper.

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2: Time to check in on our favorite humans. First up, Florida. Oh, what a shock. Where a man was arrested for impersonating a lawyer after dressing up in a suit and tie and demanding that officers release his client. The officers asked for his credentials. He didn't have any because he's not a lawyer. And now they're both in jail. He called up his friend and said, could you pretend to be a lawyer and come in and get us out? Next, the Royal Canadian Mounties responded to a call about a stolen kayak, and after searching, found a disoriented man in the middle of a lake trying to row the kayak with a shovel. Well, that actually makes sense. And finally, a man in Kentucky won the state lottery only to get swiftly arrested after deciding to kick a sheriff deputy for fun. So, he was a multimillionaire, and he got to kick a sheriff's deputy, and he's in jail. Well, I've got movie music madness coming up after this break, so don't go anywhere. I guess that's one way to spend your money.
0: Alice will be back in a moment.
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1: Expectations were flying high. 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
8: You're inside Alice's attic. Your sagacious host could truly benefit from having a yard sale. Who wouldn't be interested in used straitjackets, top hats, guillotines, and leather pants? There's even a lava lamp from his first L.A. apartment. But amongst the flotsam and jetsam of an extraordinarily interesting life are the tantalizing tales that only a Rock and Roll Hall of Famer could deliver. So sit back and enjoy another hour of rock and talk with Alice Cooper.
9: You're back to Alice's Attic with me, Alice Cooper. You know, most people have to pay good money to hang out with a rock legend. You're getting this for free. You're welcome. Anyway, this hour, You Gotta Love the 80s is driving Sting to tears. Then Freaky Facts will freak you out, and we'll finish with some rock trivia on Uriah Heep. But now, let's hear some music.
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0: More of Alice's Attic with Alice Cooper coming up. Alice's Attic with Alice Cooper.
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It's Alice's Attic with Alice Cooper.

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0: If you had any faith left in humanity, it'll be shattered after this. 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
1: 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Well, if you want me to come over and pick up your oily rags up next to the space heater, update your insurance, and write to me at alice@alicesattic.com. I'll be back with some more rock trivia after this break.
0: Your teller of Detroit stories, Alice Cooper, will return after these messages.
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0: Carlos has pulled the stairs back into the ceiling, but he'll be back for you at his abnormal hour tomorrow. 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

I'm Alice Cooper, and I'm back here on K-Rock. 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
4: I'm Omni broadcasting meteorologist Jennifer Wojcicki with your updated forecast. Partly cloudy skies tonight with a slight chance for showers. Lows level off around 76. West winds 5 to 10 miles per hour. A mix of clouds and sun again tomorrow. Slight chance of thunderstorms. High temperatures reach up to 90. Mainly clear tomorrow night. Lows dip down to about 78. I'm Omni broadcasting's meteorologist Jennifer Wojcicki.
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2: I'm Omni broadcasting meteorologist Jennifer Wojcicki with your updated forecast. Partly cloudy skies tonight with a slight chance for showers. Lows level off around 76. West winds 5 to 10 miles per hour. A mix of clouds and sun again tomorrow. Slight chance of thunderstorms. High temperatures reach up to 90. Mainly clear tomorrow night. Lows dip down to about 78. I'm Omni Broadcasting's meteorologist Jennifer Wojcicki.
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1: I'm Omni broadcasting meteorologist Jennifer Wojcicki with your updated forecast. Partly cloudy skies tonight with a slight chance for showers. Lows level off around 76. West winds 5 to 10 miles per hour. A mix of clouds and sun again tomorrow. Slight chance of thunderstorms. High temperatures reach up to 90. Mainly clear tomorrow night. Lows dip down to about 78. I'm Omni Broadcasting's meteorologist Jennifer Wojcicki.
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2: I'm Omni broadcasting meteorologist Jennifer Wojcicki with your updated forecast. Partly cloudy skies tonight with a slight chance for showers. Lows level off around 76. West winds 5 to 10 miles per hour. A mix of clouds and sun again tomorrow. Slight chance of thunderstorms. High temperatures reach up to 90. Mainly clear tomorrow night. Lows dip down to about 78. I'm Omni Broadcasting's meteorologist Jennifer Wojcicki.
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Watch out, memory.

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2: I'm Omni broadcasting meteorologist Jennifer Wojcicki with your updated forecast. Partly cloudy skies tonight with a slight chance for showers. Lows level off around 76. West winds 5 to 10 miles per hour. A mix of clouds and sun again tomorrow. Slight chance of thunderstorms. High temperatures reach up to 90. Mainly clear tomorrow night. Lows dip down to about 78. I'm Omni Broadcasting's meteorologist Jennifer Wojcicki.
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2: Here's your Destin for Long Beach Marine forecast brought to you by Marine Max, the area's exclusive dealer of gritty white boats. Spotty showers and storms possible today, mainly before noon. Otherwise, mostly sunny with highs topping out near 90 degrees. And on the water, west winds 5 to 10 knots, seas around 2 feet. High tide 12.04 p.m., low tide 11.07 p.m., high tide 12.55 p.m. With your Omni Broadcasting Marine forecast, I'm Phil Jensko.
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0: I don't know why we have to start the show with that song.
1: That's my birthday song.
0: But it's not your birthday yet.
1: Yeah, but it's my birthday song.
0: You got like 2.5 months.
1: Yeah, but it's my birthday song.
0: That song turns 53 in the month of October.
1: He sure does.
0: Just like you.
1: Mm-hmm.
0: Good morning, everybody, and happy hump day. 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
1: Whoa.
0: And today is the first of many days of festivities on Pensacola Beach with the Blue Angels. 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
1: Mm-hmm.
0: And today, Bobby... yummy. Gummy worm day.
1: Ooh, yeah. You know, there's nothing better than celebrating a candy that looks like bait and tastes like a science project.
0: Yeah, that is so true. And even the only time they're edible is by soaking them in vodka, I guess.
1: Gummy worm day is that proud moment on the calendar where grown adults pretend a bag of neon gelatin is a tradition and not just sugar with a hobby. Look, you honor it the only honest way. Buy the squishiest worms you can find and eat a handful like you're fueling bad decisions. And, you know, maybe use the rest to bribe children, coworkers, or your own self-control. Look, somewhere a dentist is ordering a new boat and a nutrition label is quietly giving up. So stick around. This holiday's dumb on purpose, and that's exactly why it works.
0: It was a perfect time to pick this day, though, because, well, it feeds into this song well. Alice Cooper and Poison.
1: Ah. There you go.
0: That's what gummy worms are. It's the B-Team Morning Show on 100.3 K-Rock. Good morning.

0: April Wine, Just Between You and Me. And I played that for one simple reason, Bobby.
1: Mm-hmm.
0: As Jim McPherson said, how come you never play that song? So now he can't
1: now
0: say.
1: It's been played.
0: Now we can't say that we never play that song. We have done played it.
1: Mm-hmm.
0: So there you go. Hey, coming up on Saturday, Singing for Slices. This is a fundraiser for OSHA, the Advanced Sacred Hope Academy Autism School here in Fort Walton Beach. Tomorrow morning, Bobby's got a guest that's going to be joining us during the 8 o'clock hour to talk about this event.
1: Mm-hmm.
0: So we'll learn more. But sounds like a fun evening at Downtown Music Hall starting at 5 p.m. Saturday night. $25 entry fee, includes pizza and a non-alcoholic drink. 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You can have pizza Saturday, but today, Bobby, well, we're eating the Franks. We're eating the Wieners. It's a National Hot Dog Day.
1: Oh, yeah, that's right. A day celebrating mystery meat in a tube, like it's a summer tradition and not a chance at gas station decision making.
0: Yeah. Some people call lips and anuses.
1: That's what it is. Yeah. Hey, National Hot Dog Day is that midsummer moment when America looks at a tube of mystery meat, shrugs like its personality trait, and, well, calls it a tradition. See, you know, it's not a holiday so much as a group project where the only requirements are mustard, regret, and pretending you don't know what mechanically separated means. See, the deal shows up, right? Grills come out, and suddenly everybody's an expert on toppings like they trained under a bun-based sommelier. So enjoy it while it lasts, because in about 10 minutes, we're going to start arguing about ketchup like it's constitutional law.
0: It's National Hot Dog Day.
1: Yeah, that was always one of my dreams when I was younger, is opening a hot dog stand.
0: It's not too late, Bobby.
1: Hey, tell me about it. I think the t-shirts could sell themselves.
0: We had a pretty good fundraiser at Mid-South Bank this spring.
1: I wanted to sell all those quarter-pound franks, quarter-pound franks and sausages. And
0: yep.
1: It's going to call it Jabby's, home of the big wiener.
0: That's genius.
1: Right?
0: You just need a minion to run it.
1: That's right. Yeah, Jabby's, home of the big wiener. Every girl loves a big wiener.
0: That's well. I'm not gonna say anything about that. But we're gonna take a break. That's what we're gonna do. Celebrate National Hot Dog Day, however you see fit. It's the BT Morning Show on 100.3 K Rock. 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
4: 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Spotty showers and storms possible today, mainly before noon. Otherwise, mostly sunny with highs topping out near 90 degrees. And on the water, west winds 5 to 10 knots, seas around 2 feet. High tide 12.04 p.m., low tide 11.07 p.m., high tide 12.55 p.m. With your Omni Broadcasting Marine forecast, I'm Phil Jensko.
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0: Bob Seger's Holly Weird Nights on the classic rock station 100.3 K-Rock. It's Wednesday. Don't forget, coming up tonight out on the Okaloosa Island Pier at the Boardwalk, fireworks on the beach. 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And Thursday nights is luau nights, because that's
1: what you think of when you think of Florida.
0: Is
1: Hawaii. Luau.
0: Yeah, why not? That's your Wednesday and Thursday festivities out at the pier and the boardwalk on Okaloosa Island every Wednesday and Thursday this month. We've got the details online on the events tab at our website, thebteamshow.com. Bobby, it's going to be another hot and humid day here in Florida, but, our friends way to the north in Canada say it's not going to be quite as hot up there, and they say we need to respect them. It's National Respect Canada Day. What the heck is this?
1: How do you do that? By, like, not making a single hockey joke for, like, 7 seconds?
0: I mean,
1: Sorry.
0: We did take their sport now.
1: Yeah, that is true. Yeah, we do own them and everything. You know, I believe Robin Williams said it best when, like, he said Canada... it's like a loft apartment above a really great party.
0: Yeah. It's like the efficiency apartment above a really great party.
1: National Respect Canada Day is that one day a year where we all pretend we've been polite on purpose. You know, tip our hats north and act like sorry is spiritual practice instead of traffic reflex. You know, you're supposed to honor Canada's greatest exports. You know, functional healthcare fantasies, suspiciously competent city planning, and the kind of calm that makes Americans itchy. You know, folks will fear red and white and say something nice about maple syrup like it's a creed, or swear they've always respected the metric system even though they can't find a kilometer without Google. And, you know, it's absurd, sure, but it's also a handy little reset button. You know, one day of practice, respect before you go right back to arguing about nonsense like you're getting paid per decibel, you know?
0: Respect Canada Day. Took your sport, now we're going to take your country.
1: That's right.
0: Yeah, there you go. It's the B-Team Morning Show, and for you snowbirds that come down from Canada in the winter, well, I understand why you take the long way home. So this one's for you. Here's Supertramp on the B-Team Morning Show with 100.3 K-Rock.

0: Life in the Fast Lane. 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It's the B-Team Morning Show, Wednesday style, hump day. Where are the camels?
1: Yeah. They quit. Said it's too hot.
0: Oh. Because it's Wednesday and camels, it's the day to act like a dork.
1: Mm-hmm.
0: Yeah, it's National Be a Dork Day, so I figured we could talk about the dorks. No, I was talking about the dorks, the camels. But
1: yeah, it's a day for you. National Be a Dork Day. Man, this is all coming up, Skylar, this week. We had Fool's Paradise Day yesterday, National Dork Day, that was Monday, Fool's Paradise Day, National Dork Day. I mean, this is like your week, man.
0: It's like celebrating my half birthday this week.
1: That's right. Yeah. It's all, everything's coming up, Skylar.
0: But you'd have to be a dork to celebrate it.
1: That's kind of exactly where I'm going.
0: Yeah, but you're the one celebrating.
1: Says the man in the flamingo shirt.
0: They're not camels, they're flamingos, Bobby.
1: And a flamingo Hawaiian shirt in Florida. There you go.
0: Luau night tomorrow night out at the pier. I'm just trying to get in the spirit here.
1: Yeah. I bet you clap when the plane lands, don't you?
0: I've been on a couple flights where I have, yeah.
1: You say fun fact a lot, don't you? Fun fact.
0: Fun fact. I don't do that. You'd have to have facts to do that, Bobby.
1: National Be a Dork Day is that blessed little speed bump on the calendar where you stop pretending you're cool and just let your inner weirdo clock in for the full shift. Yeah, you're supposed to lean into the hobbies, the awkward joy, the enthusiastic over-explaining, you know, whatever makes you feel like a human spreadsheet with feelings. It's not about humiliation. It's about permission. You know, like a hall pass for sincerity in a world that acts allergic to it. And if you can't find your dork today, well, don't worry. Somebody you work with is already doing it professionally.
0: National?
1: Like me.
0: Be a Dork Day. Tomorrow's National Work With a Dork Day.
1: Yeah. That comes up my day.
0: Don't worry, your holiday's coming. All right, quick break and more nonstop classic rock is coming up. Bon Jovi. Do up next. Who likes Bon Jovi around here?
1: I heard Taylor does.
0: Yeah. Heard you're wrong. Quick break and more classic rock is next on the classic rock station, 100.3 K-Rock.
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0: There's the Black Crowes and Jealous Again. It's Wednesday, July 15th. We're now 30 days out from the start of high school football.
1: Wow.
0: I know.
1: It's coming.
0: It is. Bobby's sporting his
1: coming up.
0: Troy polo today. He's ready for Trojan football himself.
1: Yeah, I could get there. Well, actually, I was just looking for something that kind of matched the golf pants, to be honest with you.
0: Oh, you going golfing today?
1: No, I'm just tired of freezing my butt off everywhere.
0: Well, when you lose 50 or 60 pounds.
1: Yeah, your body doesn't quite regulate to it. But I gotta tell you, though, you know, go figure. The one day I finally wear long pants in the studio, so I'm not freezing. It's one day we've got it actually appropriately chilled.
0: Well, you know, you're just batting 100, aren't you?
1: Yeah. Yeah, I'm trying to figure. There's got to be something. Maybe it's not golf slacks. I don't know what it is, but it's got to be something in between jeans and shorts that you can wear. Linen pants are too.
0: A little heavy.
1: A little formal. You know what I mean?
0: Mm-hmm.
1: Like, I wouldn't want to just wear those all day, but it's got to be. I'm looking for something. Like, I just can't wear my stretchy pants all the time.
0: We don't know.
1: I wouldn't mind.
0: We do not want to see Bobby in yoga pants.
1: Hey, why not?
0: There is no debate on that. Okay, period. We just don't want to see that. We're at 76 here in Fort Walton. Sunshine this morning, a high of 91 today. They've backed off on our daytime high of 96.
1: Mm.
0: So I said it's going to be a little more comfortable than that.
1: Yeah, okay.
0: Sound like a plan?
1: Sure.
0: Does that work? Sad news this weekend in Pensacola. No Fount Albert this year.
1: Oh, yeah?
0: Yep. He's over in the UK for maintenance right now.
1: Yeah, they thought he was going to be back in time, but I know that he had to,
0: so
1: he
0: we'll
1: had
0: get,
1: to get some work done, but I thought he was supposed to be ready in time.
0: Nope. So we'll get to that story in just a bit. This morning, Breakfast with the Blues, getting started here in about 20 minutes. So, if anybody cares over on Pensacola Beach, if you're streaming us right now, hope you enjoy the show.
1: Yeah, have fun.
0: Bobby wishes that you brought us breakfast here this morning.
1: Mm, yeah, you could have done that. You could have breakfast with the B team. I mean, you know, it's a little better.
0: Yeah, but they went with breakfast with the blue team.
1: Yeah, whatever.
0: So, yeah, a little different. The B Team Show today brought to you, as always, by our friends at Stripes Pub and Grill in Navarre, as well as Okaloosa Gas and Outcast Sushi in Miramar Beach. Mm-hmm. We got plenty of stories to get to here this morning. We'll dive into those here in just a little bit. Of course, 35 minutes from now, the wisest moment of your day with Uncle Bobby comes
1: right.
0: up around 7:45. Mm-hmm. So stay with us. We got lots to get to. In the meantime, 38 Special, Fantasy Girl. It's the B-Team Morning Show on 100.3 K-Rock. Good morning.

I'm Alice Cooper, and I'm back here on K-Rock. 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

0: Rock and roll girl John Fogerty on 100.3 K-Rock, the classic rock station. Skyler Black and Bobby Durrell, the B-Team Morning Show, is on the air. It is a beautiful Wednesday morning here in Fort Walton Beach. And Bobby, yeah, as we mentioned last break, since the 1970s, Fat Albert has kicked off the Blue Angels air shows around the country, but this weekend, that's not gonna happen.
1: Well, you know, every now and then, you gotta have a little maintenance.
0: And I feel like in 2024, he was sidelined as well.
1: There's another time he was sidelined. I can't remember.
0: Yeah, right now, Fat Albert is being serviced over in the UK, and engineers with the Marshall Aerospace Group compared the maintenance for Fat Albert to spinal surgery. They said right now the C-130 is in the middle of a center wing box replacement. It's a sight that will be missed in this year's Pensacola Beach Air Show and in the November homecoming show at NAS Pensacola. Now, the C-130 Hercules is being worked on in Cambridge. More than 2,000 maintenance hours are required for the fix. That's a lot of labor into this bird. Now, it arrived over in England last year in November. So, a center wing box is an integral part of the C-130, says Katie Cook, former Fat Albert pilot. So you can think of it as the portion that connects the wings to the fuselage or the main body part of the airplane. And she says, and in, I guess, civilian terms, it would be like an extensive spinal surgery on a person. So it really needs to be done by those experts.
1: Yep.
0: So if you are looking forward to Fat Albert this weekend on Pensacola Beach, well, you can look forward to maybe next summer seeing Fat Albert. But disappointing, because I know that's Fat Albert's always Taylor's favorite. So, damn it. It is what it is, though.
1: I got to tell you, I love Fat Albert. I do appreciate him. But, you know, sometimes you got to take a little break.
0: You don't
1: like old man
0: Fat Albert for his speed. That's right.
1: That's right. He's an old man. I don't know, when they used to have the JDAMs on him and they would light those things, that was
0: fun.
1: that was always a blast.
0: Always got a reaction, right? Yep. Always got a reaction. Hey, tonight out on the pier is fireworks night. Every Wednesday here in the month of July, you can check out fireworks night at the Okaloosa Island Pier and the Boardwalk. 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And Bobby was also telling us earlier this week, so it might be time to reiterate that we're a real deal podcast.
1: That's right.
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1: 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One of these days, Apple will get its act together.
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1: 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Apple is still
0: farting around.
1: Yep. Doing whatever.
0: And I know this is also shocking. We'll get to the story in just a little bit, but Iran, you know, hasn't held up to their end of the deal.
1: Oh, wow. Who would have thought?
0: Can't negotiate with terrorists.
1: Next thing you're going to tell me is a Democrat lies.
0: Yeah.
1: Hey, hang on. You know what? I'm going to go further with that. Next thing you're going to tell me is a politician lies.
0: Exactly. Doesn't matter which side of the aisle. They all lie. All right, it's 7:27. We are the B-Team Morning Show. A quick break. Music from The Police, The Who, and you know what? Some AC/DC, because that's what we want to hear at 7 in the morning. That's a request from John Burt, you said.
1: Yeah, sure. Let's go with that.
0: Stay with us. 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
2: I'm Omni broadcasting meteorologist Jennifer Wojcicki with your updated forecast. Daytime highs approaching 90 today under mainly clear skies, winds out of the west 5 to 10 miles per hour. Lows level off around 77 tonight, mainly clear skies. mainly sunny. Tomorrow, high of 93. Mid-90s, Friday and Saturday, with a chance of thunderstorms, Saturday. I'm Omni Broadcasting's meteorologist, Jennifer Wojcicki.
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0: We were talking about politicians lying a little bit ago, and that's a perfect song right there. Ramble on. It's the B-Team Morning Show on 100.3 K-Rock, the classic rock station. Skyler Black and Bobby Durrell. It's Wednesday morning. We're about 10 minutes out from Ask Uncle Bobby. A fun little story, though, out of New England State. Mm-hmm. Democrat New Hampshire lawmaker is accused of driving more than 100 miles an hour in one case and 92 in another. Argues a centuries-old provision of the state constitution protected her from being stopped while traveling to or from legislative sessions. State Rep. Ellen Reed argues police unlawfully stopped and detained her because the New Hampshire Constitution protects lawmakers from being arrested or held to bail while attending, traveling, or returning to or from the general court. She contends the charges stem from an unconstitutional stop and should therefore be dismissed. Reed was first stopped in 2024, in December of 24, after authorities alleged she drove more than 100 miles an hour on I-93 in Windham. The second case followed in June of last year when authorities accused her of driving 92 miles an hour in a 65-mile-an-hour zone in Londonderry. In both cases, Reed argued that she was driving a vehicle displaying a New Hampshire State Representative license plate and told officers she was returning from a legislative session. Now, at the time of the stop, Ms. Reed was a sitting member of the New Hampshire House of Representatives. Her petition states, and she was traveling in a vehicle bearing a New Hampshire State Representative license plate. Upon being stopped, Ms. Reed informed the deputy that she was returning from the general court. Now, Reed said she is not arguing the Constitution that shields lawmakers from prosecution, but instead protects them from being stopped while traveling to or from legislative duties.
1: No, nothing like a state lawmaker becoming a sovereign citizen.
0: Rules for thee, but not for me. Good Lord. Yeah, she's citing her defense as a 1784 provision of the New Hampshire Constitution that states no member of the House of Representatives or Senate shall be arrested, held to bail, during his going to, returning from, or attendance upon the court.
1: Oh, well, there you go. She's a she. It says his.
0: I know. So that already right there can be thrown out, right?
1: Yeah, should be.
0: Mm-hmm. It's just crazy, though, man. These politicians that just think they're completely afloat. We had the destitute councilwoman yesterday.
1: Yeah.
0: What the hell?
1: Yeah, that's a little special woman right there.
0: So anyway, I can't wait for Uncle Bobby in 4 or 5 minutes. Here's The Who on K-Rock.

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0: 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Good morning, everybody. ZZ Top on a Wednesday. Beautiful sunshine here in South Okaloosa County. High today of 91, right now 78. I'm Skyler Black. He is Bobby Durrell. 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But we're at the time of the morning where this music plays and Bobby's advice comes out. 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
0: Oh, it's not too late. I know everybody's planning those last-minute, you know, trips to Universal Studios and Disney here in a couple weeks before school goes back. So maybe that's time to get those matching shirts. Well, today, Bobby, your question comes in from the Algorithm Friend Collector. Dear Uncle Bobby, is it actually a good idea to build a social life by following and liking people online instead of trying to meet new friends in person?
1: Yes. It's not only a good idea, it's honestly the cleanest social engineering you'll ever pull off. Look, making friends in person, it's messy. It's a damp process. So just you know, breathe, right? Timing, conversations that can go off the rails because someone has a thought. But online stalking, that's surgical. That's quiet. Efficient. You know, it's kind of like building a friend out of spare parts you found in public. Look, here's the truth nobody admits because they want to feel heroic. Friendship is mostly documentation. See, you don't need to know a person. You need to know what they post at 11:47 p.m. when they're alone and pretending they're not. See, that is the authentic stuff. The sad cappuccino, the gym selfie with a 1,000-yard stare, the vacation photo that screams without screaming because please validate my existence is what they're saying, right? You see all of it. They see none of you. That's power. So you got to start small. A like, a safe comment like, love this. See, nothing threatening. Then you graduate. You become their invisible archivist. You know their dog's name, their favorite little spot, the exact week they decided to reinvent themselves. And when you finally meet them, you're not meeting a stranger. You're meeting a TV show you've been binge-watching for 6 months. And they will think you are incredibly attentive. They will call it chemistry. It's not chemistry. It's reconnaissance. See, eventually you create an entire social circle like a museum exhibit. You don't attend events. You monitor them. You do not get invited. No, no, no. You pre-experience the invitation by watching the stories later with the sound off, you know, like a dignified ghost. And if anyone asks why you seem to know so much, you smile calmly and say you're just really good with people. And that's not a lie. People are profiles now. You simply are fluent.
0: There you go. There's your response this morning from Uncle Bobby, Mr. Algorithm Friend Collector. All right. Remember, if you missed any previous episode of Ask Uncle Bobby, you can find it online at dobob.com.
1: Yeah, there you go.
0: Get your merch. Yeah, your Dobob merch.
1: Yeah, working on it. Working on some new stuff.
0: Are you?
1: Yeah, one of these days.
0: And, of course, you can find previous episodes of Ask Uncle Bobby as well on the show's website, thebteamshow.com. All right, we're going to take a break, pay a couple bills. Minutes away from 8 o'clock, we've got music on the way from AC/DC. But first, Dan Diamond has a look at local news coming up next on 100.3 K-Rock.
2: 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I'm Dan Diamond. A homicide investigation of 43-year-old Jason Christopher Coulthard remains active. Authorities are continuing efforts to locate Isabel Johnson, 38, who is wanted in an open count of murder and is believed to be actively evading law enforcement. Johnson is described as a white female, approximately 5 feet 3 inches tall and 120 pounds, with brown hair and hazel eyes. She is known to use multiple identities and several aliases, including Harley, Jessica Elaine Bowman, Jessica Elaine Thrush, Jessica Dowdy, and others. If you have any information on Johnson's whereabouts, you can anonymously contact Emerald Coast Crime Stoppers at 850-863-TIPS. If you spot Johnson, authorities say do not approach her. Call 911 immediately. And that is your Omni Broadcasting News, sponsored by McCaskill & Company. I'm Dan Diamond.
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0: Why can't this be love? I don't know. Why? Why not?
1: Because, no, I've told you that several times. You make it awkward.
0: You're not a fan of bromances?
1: No.
0: Oh. Well, what am I doing here, then?
1: I have no idea. Living a lie?
0: I don't know. Living a lie. That's funny. Yeah, we'll leave it there. It's the BT Morning Show, brought to you by Stripes Pub and Grill in Navarre, Okaloosa Gas, and Outcast Sushi in Miramar Beach. Yeah, we are 30 days out from the start of high school football. You've usually got those kickoff classics coming up on Friday the 14th, I think, of August, is when the area schools will be hosting those scrimmage games. And, of course, this season we'll carry Choctaw for you again on 94.3 FTW and the Niceville Eagles on 103.7 The Ticket. So, yeah, we're coming up on football season. I'm sure practices will probably be getting going here.
1: Should be, yeah.
0: Next week or two.
1: Mm-hmm.
0: So, kids, if you are playing football this fall, just remember 2 days, drink lots of water.
1: Yeah, that's right. Drink a ton of water.
0: Yeah, yeah. All right, well, members of the Okaloosa County School Board are explaining that while they vote each year on the district's overall millage rate, much of that rate is determined.

0: movies are going through the midst of budget season right now.
1: Except for the Fire District.
0: Yeah, the Fire District. Do you think that's one of the most misunderstood millages in the state of Florida, tax millages in the state of Florida?
1: Probably.
0: What's the easiest way for folks to understand how fire control districts separate from municipality fire departments?
1: Well, I mean, the concept was back when they first brought up is that we had all these volunteer fire departments, and it was really intended and came out of Central Florida, where we had all these volunteer, they had all these volunteer fire departments, right? Like four orange groves would get together and they'd try to, you know, protect their groves and the houses and stuff like that, and they'd have a volunteer fire department and
0: West Marsh Fire Control District.
1: And so a special fire control district became a way of kind of getting some state allocated funds into what was once a volunteer fire department, right? And so that was kind of the intent behind it. And a fire control district actually goes straight to the state. So where the city, the school board, all those other things generally go through the county and the board of county commissioners to get approval on the overall millage for what's happening to the county gets no say in the fire control district.
0: That is so wild.
1: Mm-hmm.
0: That is so wild. And
1: it was not, you know, and I'll say this carefully, but the intent behind fire control districts is that they wouldn't be in urban areas surrounded by municipal and county services that could be easily provided. The intent behind it was for rural areas where services couldn't be provided otherwise, and this was a way of funding it. So,
0: and in the South County, we've only got the city of Fort Walton and I believe the city of Niceville that actually fall underneath the municipal budget.
1: I think so, yeah, because Mary Esther has now gone to Okaloosa County, or to Okaloosa-Walton Fire District, or
0: Ocean City, right.
1: I mean, Valpy.
0: They may also be...
1: I think they're municipal.
0: But they have contracted the city of Niceville right now.
1: And then East Niceville... in the East Niceville, or West Niceville.
0: East Niceville, which East is Niceville right is over there by the Blue Water.
1: Right, that's a fire control district.
0: Or Rocky Bayou Bridge, yeah.
1: Okaloosa Island's a fire control district.
0: Florosa
1: is a fire control district, yeah.
0: North Bay, which is Blue Water Bay, basically, fire control district. Even Destin.
1: Right.
0: Destin Fire Control District is not part of the city.
1: No, yeah, it's an independent, essentially state agency at that point.
0: Right. So if you're looking around and you're saying, well, yeah, you know, Destin doesn't have Destin's got basically the same millage rate as Fort Walton, yeah, because they have a separate fire department.
1: Exactly. Yeah, that's not being you're being taxed on top of that.
0: Right. So that's a totally separate millage that you're paying for. Mm-hmm. Whereas in Fort Walton, it's all lumped together, and the same in Niceville. So
1: and you know, it's a little more true, right? You have a little more voice in it.
0: Right.
1: So
0: exactly,
1: because you don't get to vote on the fire control district.
0: Are you saying there's a little bit of?
1: I'm not saying anything. I'm stating fact.
0: Okay. But anyway, I'm just going to say, Fort Walton Beach, we are proud to have our own fire department. So, enough said. Billy Idol, now on the BT Morning Show, 100.3 K Rock.

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1: You hit pause on the tape deck, too.
0: I know. That, or it's been sitting in a car too long in the summertime, and that tape is warped.
1: I used to hate that so much. Man, I lost so many tapes during the summer. You're listening, having a good time. Take me to the river and lay me in the water.
0: That's right. Yeah. I remember that with a few, like, Travis Tritt and Alan Jackson cassettes from my mom that she had in the 90s, but don't have to worry about that anymore.
1: Back in the day when you would use the tape connector for your CD, mm-hmm. and then you would sit your CD and you'd try to sit it on the seat, and then you'd get a little bit of foam to sit it on the foam on the seat, and then, like, some egg crate if you could, because you were trying to find a way, because every time you hit a bump, you know, you'd get...
0: Skip.
1: Yeah, you're listening five songs later.
0: Wow, that needle really jumped. Well, we talked about it last hour, and now we've got the story, but I know this is so shocking to the Western world that Iranians have lied.
1: I know. Who would have ever thought?
0: They didn't live up to the word that they promised.
1: Wow, gee.
0: It's just astonishing.
1: I'm so surprised.
0: Yeah, the
1: next thing you're going to tell me is that liberal Democrats believe in Jesus.
0: It's not opposite day. That wasn't one of the holidays this morning, Bobby. Well, the IRGC is now threatening to shut down additional energy export corridors, issuing a warning to the U.S. on Wednesday. Yeah, the Islamic Revolutionary Guard Corps warned Wednesday that the U.S. must brace for the closure of all export corridors that benefit the U.S. and its allies, according to Reuters. Now, regional energy exports are either shared by all or denied to all, the IRGC added. Iran-backed Houthi terrorist in Yemen fired missiles into Saudi Arabia, a U.S. ally, on Monday, claiming the kingdom bombed a Houthi-controlled airport. Controlling much of the territory in northwest Yemen, the Houthi terrorist had previously disrupted shipping in the Red Sea, attacking vessels transiting through the Bab al-Mandab Straits between Yemen and Africa's east coast.
1: Yemen.
0: Yemen.
1: Between yay, man.
0: That was like my Jamaican attempt. Yeah, man. But that happened on the east coast of Africa back in 2025. So, again, it's just astonishing here that you've got
1: So what did they do in lying? They attacked where? I wasn't paying attention.
0: Oh, they have they've shut down all export corridors that benefit the U.S. and its allies. Mm. So beyond just the Strait of Hormuz, now they're just, nope, you're not traveling at all.
1: Gotcha.
0: Which I don't understand how they think that is a long-term solution for them. I mean, they've been absolutely decimated.
1: I think it's just time to take out all their roadways.
0: Just blow up their infrastructure.
1: Mm-hmm. Yeah, it's just, you know, sometimes it's time. You know what I mean?
0: Mm-hmm. I'm just tired of dealing with these jackasses. They've been a problem forever.
1: Yep.
0: And they just lie. They hate us and anything that is Western culture.
1: Mm-hmm.
0: So, done with them. Done with them. Done with them. And, you know, quite honestly, most civilian Iranians are done with it too, right? They hate their life there, but what are they supposed to do? They're supposed to go out there and storm and then get shot? I don't know.
1: Mm-hmm.
0: It's a terrible situation, but... Yeah, you just can't. You can't reason with people that only understand brute force. So
1: this is true.
0: That's kind of where we're at.
1: All right. This is true.
0: You got anything in the last half hour you want to get to this morning?
1: No, I really don't.
0: No? Okay. Mm-hmm. Well, we're going to take a break and pay a couple bills. We are the B-Team Morning Show. 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
2: I'm Omni broadcasting meteorologist Jennifer Wojcicki with your updated forecast. Mainly sunny skies today with highs around 90. Westerly winds 8 to 15 miles per hour. Mainly clear skies tonight, lows dip down to about 77. Highs level off around 93. Tomorrow, mainly clear. Mid-90s Friday and Saturday with a chance for storms Saturday. I'm Omni Broadcasting's meteorologist Jennifer Wojcicki.
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Don't forget, Blue Angels Air Show Week all week long on Pensacola Beach. 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The same schedule follows on Saturday. 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All right, wrapping up the show in 2 minutes after Hearts. 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

0: Kick it out. There's Heart, the classic rock station, 100.3 K-Rock. Bobby, we are out of time for the B-Team show. Mm-hmm. We got to get ready for the B-Team encore in just
1: a little bit. That's right. Totally different setup.
0: Very different. Very different. I got to completely like change gears, change my mentality of how we want to approach the show and everything. Mm-hmm. It's tough. People don't understand how we have to shift. It's almost like a Styx song.
1: Yeah. No, it's not that bad.
0: It's like throwing it in fifth gear and then yanking it back into reverse. Okay, it's not that bad. All right, we're out of time for the B-Team Morning Show this morning. Remember, you can find everything we talked about today online at thebteamshow.com. 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Just happens to be our bits in a podcast form. Mm-hmm. You can also find us on Spotify as well. Just look for the B-Team Redux.
1: Okay. Yeah. It's right there. Just B-Team Redux. You can find us on Spotify, all 114, 15 episodes now. Yesterday's up.
0: Oh, is that right?
1: Yeah. We got to work on those interns about maybe getting it up same day, but you know.
0: Get what you pay for around here. All right. Hey, I want to thank Stripes Pub and Grill and DeVar, Okaloosa Gas and Outcast Sushi in Miramar Beach for sponsoring the show as they do each and every morning. And, that's it. I'm Skyler Black, Bobby Durow. Do what you got to do.
1: Yeah. Hey, folks, thanks for joining the B-Team Morning Show, your leading alternative to quality programming right here on the Emerald Coast. Now, we know you have a choice in what you listen to each and every day, and we appreciate the fact that you settled down on this wild ride that we call a morning show. But it's come that time of day. We got to mosey on out of here. So you keep on rocking, keep on rolling. Never settle for the ordinary. Till the next time, the B-Team is out.
2: 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I'm Dan Diamond. A homicide investigation of 43-year-old Jason Christopher Coulthard remains active. Authorities are continuing efforts to locate Isabel Johnson, 38, who is wanted in an open count of murder and is believed to be actively evading law enforcement. Johnson is described as a white female, approximately 5 feet 3 inches tall and 120 pounds, with brown hair and hazel eyes. She is known to use multiple identities and several aliases, including Harley, Jessica Elaine Bowman, Jessica Elaine Thrush, Jessica Dowdy, and others. If you have any information on Johnson's whereabouts, you can anonymously contact Emerald Coast Crime Stoppers at 850-863-TIPS. If you spot Johnson, authorities say do not approach her. Call 911 immediately. And that is your Omni Broadcasting News, sponsored by McCaskill & Company. I'm Dan Diamond.
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0: classic rock station is 100.3 K-Rock. Good morning, everybody. Just after 9, I'm Skyler Black. He is Bobby Durrell. This is the B-Team Encore Hour. That's right. The 9 o'clock hour where we get to talk about local events and happenings that are coming up. Of course, this morning was Breakfast with the Blues out on Pensacola Beach. Mm-hmm. Tomorrow afternoon, you've got the rehearsal of the Blue Angels around at 2 p.m. You got the full dress rehearsal on Friday morning at 10:30 with the civilian aerobatics, and then at 2 p.m. with the Blues. And Saturday, it's the whole shebang, and it's real. There's no rehearsing this time. It's all real. So we've got the full schedule of everything happening out on Pensacola Beach online for you at our website. What is the name of that website?
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0: 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Mm-hmm. That's right. So get out there and check it out. Tonight, fireworks out on the pier. We'll get to that in just a little bit. Also tomorrow, coffee with the Fort Walton City Manager. So all of that in just a bit. Here's REO Speedwagon. Don't Let Him Go on 100.3 K-Rock.

0: Black Sabbath and Sweet Leaf on the Classic Rock Station, 100.3 K-Rock. Good morning, everybody. It's the B-Team Encore Hour, Skyler Black and Bobby Durrell. Bobby, I got a, well, I guess you could say a compliment the other day from Miss Trish Clark.
1: Yeah.
0: You know, she doesn't like to get up real early, but she does like listening.
1: She does for us.
0: Well, she likes listening to the Encore Hour.
1: Oh, gotcha.
0: She thinks that we do a great job talking about local stuff.
1: Well, you know, we try.
0: We try. So thank
1: somebody's
0: you.
1: Got to. I got to tell you, the local agencies do not make it easy.
0: No, they don't. We have to hunt, peck, search, high and low.
1: Yeah.
0: And honestly, we actually have to go out and just hunt down these local organizations to feed us the stuff so we can inform you of what's going on. So, yeah. Please start sending us more information.
1: Yeah, sure would be nice. I mean, it'd be nice if we had PIOs that would actually send out press releases instead of telling us to go find it on Facebook.
0: That is so frustrating.
1: Whatever.
0: Tonight, though, what's not frustrating? Beautiful fireworks.
1: Mm-hmm.
0: We've got them for you tonight out on the Okaloosa Island Pier at 9 p.m. You can catch fireworks on the beach every Wednesday through the month of July. We've got the schedule for you on the events tab at thebteamshow.com. 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
6: I'm Omni broadcasting meteorologist Jennifer Wojcicki with your updated forecast. Mainly sunny skies today with highs around 90. Westerly winds 8 to 15 miles per hour. Mainly clear skies tonight, lows dip down to about 77. Highs level off around 93, tomorrow mainly clear. Mid-90s Friday and Saturday with a chance for storms Saturday. I'm Omni Broadcasting's meteorologist Jennifer Wojcicki.
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0: There's the Cars and Since You're Gone. Rush and Blue Oyster Cult opening up that music set on this Wednesday morning. Beautiful sunshine here in South Okaloosa County. A high today of 91 this afternoon. Well, Bobby, tomorrow morning is the monthly Coffee with the City Manager event, hosted by Fort Walton Beach City Manager Jason Davis.
1: Mm-hmm.
0: Happens from 8 to 9 tomorrow morning down at the library. So if you have any questions about city happenings, especially as they get into the weeds of budget season, stop by and talk to the city manager tomorrow morning at the library. Also, coming up on Saturday, Farmers Market's happening at Freedom Tech Center. Mm-hmm. So don't forget about that. Get out there 9 o'clock Saturday morning till noon. 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

0: Def Leppard in Photograph on the Classic Rock Station, 100.3 K-Rock. An event that's coming up next Saturday, the 25th, is the Emerald Coast Children's Advocacy Center School Supply Drive, happening at Executive Air at 106 Perry Avenue here at Fort Walton Beach. We'll have more on that here in the coming days, but we've got the event listed at thebteamshow.com. This Saturday, though, Bobby, is the fundraiser for the Advanced Sacred Hope Academy.
1: Yeah, singing for slices, or
0: yeah,
1: singing for slices.
0: Singing for slices. Yeah. So that's coming up Saturday evening, Downtown Music Hall, and we've got a guest coming in, I believe, tomorrow morning is what you've scheduled for her to stop by and chat with us about this event coming up this weekend.
1: That's right. They're going to have all the kids at the Advanced Sacred Hope Academy sing, and if they do well, they get a slice of pizza. Otherwise, they just get to watch everybody else eat pizza.
0: Yeah. If they do well, that's how it works. They eat. If they don't, they starve. Yeah, yeah, that's yeah, because they hate kids. No. It's going to be a great event. Singing for Slices fundraiser for Asha this Saturday at Downtown Music Hall. And we've got the details for you on the events tab at thebteamshow.com. But we're out of time. We'll see you all tomorrow morning. Ballpark Frank is in next. B-Team Show back on the air tomorrow at 6.
1: Mm-hmm.
0: Enjoy the rest of your Wednesday, everybody. I'm Skyler Black. He's Bobby Durrell. We'll chat with you tomorrow morning.
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100.3 K-Rock, that was Deep Purple, taking us back to 1968 with Hush. Santana up next, Aerosmith and Jay Giles Band, they're coming up on K-Rock.

0: That's the Who on the classic rock station with I Can't Explain. That song was written by an 18-year-old Pete Townsend. 1965 track was the band's first single under the Who, featuring Jimmy Page on guitar with Keith Moon's energetic drumming. Good morning, I'm Ballpark Frank, and on this day in 1887, the Florida legislature chartered the city of Tampa, folding the town of Tampa and the town of North Tampa into one government just as the cigar boom took off. Also on this day in 2006, Twitter launched publicly. The idea emerged from a brainstorming session, an SMS service for sharing brief status updates inspired by birds chirping. Well, the Pensacola Beach Air Show runs today through Saturday and marks the Blue Angels' 80th anniversary and America's 250th. Commercial break up next. 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
1: I'm Omni broadcasting meteorologist Jennifer Wojcicki with your updated forecast. Mainly sunny skies today with highs around 90. Westerly winds 8 to 15 miles per hour. Mainly clear skies tonight, lows dip down to about 77. Highs level off around 93, tomorrow mainly clear. Mid-90s Friday and Saturday with a chance for storms Saturday. I'm Omni Broadcasting's meteorologist Jennifer Wojcicki.
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Dire Straits up next. Eric Clapton and Jackal coming up before the next commercial break. 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

0: 100.3 K-Rock, that was Jackal with Down On Me. The classic rock station, I'm Ballpark Frank. In St. Augustine, a 28-year-old man was struck and killed by a tractor trailer on Tuesday after fleeing an encounter with ICE and Homeland Security agents at a gas station. He was one of four vehicle occupants who ran. Florida's economy has grown to $1.8 trillion, making it the world's 14th largest, ahead of Australia and Mexico, the Florida Chamber Foundation announced Tuesday. It grew at 6.3% over the past year, and the Chamber projects a top 10 global ranking within 5 years. Florida's Hometown Heroes program relaunched Monday, offering eligible frontline workers up to $35,000 in down payment and closing cost assistance toward a first home. Commercial break up next, CCR and Bob Dylan. They're coming up on K-Rock.
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100.3 K-Rock, that's ZZ Top. 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Eddie Money up next. Journey and Cheap Trick on the way. 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

0: Eagles with Those Shoes on the Classic Rock Station. The Miami Marlins, they gave Jonah the rescue dog who went viral for staring longingly at another dog's hot dog a dream day Sunday at Lone Depot Park. The dog received a custom jersey, a suit, and his owner got to throw out the ceremonial first pitch. The Pittsburgh Pirates, they drafted Chris Rembert, a Pensacola Catholic alum, at number 51 overall Saturday out of Auburn, where the second baseman hit .343 with 80 hits and earned first-team All-SEC honors this season. Hard Rock Stadium hosts the World Cup's third-place match Saturday at 4 p.m. our time, the last of seven tournament matches played in Miami Gardens. The two losing semifinalists will square off for the bronze medal the day before the final. Commercial break up next. Loverboy and Steely Dan on the way on the Classic Rock Station, K-Rock.
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Steely Dan rolling us through the middle of our 11 a.m. hour. The Kids, Charlemagne. Beatles up next. Jethro Tull, Bob Seger, and the Silver Bullet Band. They'll be up before the next commercial break on K-Rock.

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0: Bob Seger and the Silver Bullet Band. 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
1: Here's your Destin for Long Beach Marine forecast brought to you by Marine Max, the area's exclusive dealer of gritty white boats. Spotty showers and storms possible today, mainly before noon. Otherwise, mostly sunny with highs topping out near 90 degrees. And on the water, west winds 5 to 10 knots, seas around 2 feet. High tide 12.04 p.m., low tide 11.07 p.m., high tide 12.55 p.m. With your Omni Broadcasting Marine Forecast, I'm Phil Jensko.
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I'm Alice Cooper, and I'm back here on K-Rock. 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

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Rock and roll fantasy. Health and Human Services officials, they've reported $5.56 billion in expected fraud recoveries and projected savings over 6 months.

0: That's a huge return of $12.70 for every dollar spent on healthcare fraud enforcement. Wish I could get a return like that. Cardinals slugger Jordan Walker smashed homers on six consecutive swings to erase a massive deficit and stun hometown favorite Kyle Schwarber 12-11 in an extraordinary home run derby final Monday night in Philadelphia. MLB owners, they've approved allowing players to compete in the 2028 Los Angeles Olympics. That would require an 11-day midseason pause, but the players' union has not yet agreed to it. Commercial breakup next. I have The Doors and Bachman Turner Overdrive on the way on the Classic Rock Station, 100.3 K-Rock.
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100.3 K-Rock with Bachman Turner Overdrive. Let It Ride, rolling us through the middle of our lunch hour. Aerosmith up next, Dio and The Who, they're coming up on K-Rock.

0: 100.3 K-Rock with The Who, the classic rock station. I'm Ballpark Frank. Today's England-Argentina semi-final is reviving old tensions over the Falkland Islands, the British territory Argentina calls the Malvinas. It was the focus of a 1982 war between the two nations. That game starts at 2 p.m. today. You may want to watch it. FIFA, they've got last-minute seats on sale to Sunday's World Cup final for, check this out, $7,380, while resale listings have reached as high as $11.5 million for some of the seats. That is crazy. Norway's Erling Haaland, he left the World Cup with a memorable souvenir, a $750 taxidermied raccoon clutching a liquor bottle. He bought it at a Dallas Western store, of course. Your Marine Report, it's up next. Boston and The Who on the way on K-Rock.
1: Here's your Destin Fort Long Beach Marine forecast, brought to you by Marine Max, the area's exclusive dealer of gritty white boats. Spotty showers and storms possible today, mainly before noon. Otherwise, mostly sunny with highs topping out near 90 degrees. And on the water, west winds 5 to 10 knots, seas around 2 feet. High tide 12:04 p.m., low tide 11:07 p.m., high tide 12:55 p.m. With your Omni Broadcasting Marine forecast, I'm Phil Jensko.
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1: 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The Pensacola Beach Air Show, it kicks off today, runs through Saturday. It's one of the Gulf Coast's premier summer events, featuring spectacular aerial performances by the U.S. Navy Blue Angels over the sugar white sands of Pensacola Beach. Air Show Week includes the popular Breakfast with the Blues flyover, a full practice, dress rehearsal, and civilian aerobatic acts, and the official Saturday Air Show. 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Jennifer's up next. She has our weather report, Sticks and Rush, on the way on the Classic Rock Station, K-Rock.
2: I'm Omni broadcasting meteorologist Jennifer Wojcicki with your updated forecast. 90 this afternoon, under mainly clear skies, winds out of the southwest, 8 to 15 miles per hour. Tonight, 77. Highs around 93. Tomorrow, mainly clear skies. Lots of sunshine Friday with a high of 94. 96 chance of thunderstorms Saturday. I'm Omni Broadcasting's meteorologist Jennifer Wojcicki.
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Rush with Limelight on the Classic Rock Station. We'll do some trucking next with Grateful Dead, Journey, and Eagles coming up before the next commercial break. 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

0: Eagles on the Classic Rock Station with Victim of Love. 100.3 K-Rock, I'm Ballpark Frank. Inflation, it eased more than expected for June, falling to an annual rate of 3.5% from 4.2% in May as lower gasoline prices helped cool price growth after three consecutive monthly increases. Federal and state health agencies, they're investigating whether Taco Bell outlets contributed to a cyclosporiasis outbreak that has sickened more than 2,600 people in Michigan, with lettuce identified as a possible source. Well, don't forget about the green onions, remember? They had a problem with those. And, well, and then there was the beef. Didn't have enough beef to legally call it beef. And, oh, don't forget about their corn that was unfit for human consumption. Taco Bell, they've got a great track record, don't they? United Airlines, they've announced a new Economy Plus option on their Airbus A321XLR jets. It would keep the middle seat empty with a shared tray table. For an extra fee, of course. Commercial break up next. Lynyrd Skynyrd and the Beatles on the way. It's the Classic Rock Station, 100.3 K-Rock.
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0: 100.3 K-Rock, that's Queen, starting off our 2 p.m. hour. I have Foreigner and the Police coming up, but first, let's get naughty naughty. It's John Parr on K-Rock.
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0: Bob Seger and the Silver Bullet Band on the Classic Rock Station. Stars, Stripes, and Second Chances. It's an upscale patriotic fundraising event to benefit the Panhandle Animal Welfare Society, or PAWS. They're dedicated to rescuing, protecting, and finding loving homes for animals across the Florida Panhandle. This event will take place Sunday, August 9th from 11 a.m. to 2 p.m. at the Alice in Destin. The event will feature chef-driven brunch stations, a mimosa and Bloody Mary bar, pet ambassador photo opportunities, raffles, and other fundraising activities, and inspiring stories highlighting the organization's life-saving mission. Guests will enjoy a memorable community gathering while helping raise critical funds for medical care, emergency rescue, shelter operations, and adoption programs that give vulnerable animals a second chance. It's at the Alice in Destin. Coming up Sunday, from 11 a.m. to 2 p.m. Jennifer's up next. She's going to give us our weather report. Peter Gabriel and Kiss, they're on the way on the Classic Rock Station, K-Rock.
1: I'm Omni broadcasting meteorologist Jennifer Wojcicki with your updated forecast. 90 this afternoon under mainly clear skies, winds out of the southwest 8 to 15 miles per hour. Tonight, 77. Highs around 93, tomorrow, mainly clear skies. Lots of sunshine Friday with a high of 94. 96, chance of thunderstorms Saturday. I'm Omni Broadcasting's meteorologist, Jennifer Wojcicki.
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KISS on the classic rock station with Heavens on Fire. What is the only ship in the U.S. Navy authorized to fly the Jolly Roger pirate flag? I'll give you the answer to that coming up, but first, Van Halen, April Wine, and Rainbow. 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

0: That's my favorite rainbow, Man on the Silver Mountain on the Classic Rock Station. What is the only ship in the U.S. Navy authorized to fly the Jolly Roger pirate flag? It's the USS Kidd. It's a destroyer named for Rear Admiral Isaac C. Kidd. He was killed aboard the battleship USS Arizona during the Japanese attack on Pearl Harbor in 1941. He was the first American flag officer to die in World War II. He had picked up the nickname Cap while attending the U.S. Naval Academy. It was a reference to the infamous pirate Captain Kidd, who was executed for piracy in 1701. When a Fletcher-class destroyer was named for Rear Admiral Kidd in 1943, its crew immediately adopted the pirate theme, with the blessings of Isaac Kidd's widow Inez. Inez Kidd even convinced the Navy to formally give the USS Kidd express permission to fly the pirate flag. That initial USS Kidd served the U.S. Navy off and on until 1964 and is now a museum ship. The latest USS Kidd, commissioned in 2007, flies the pirate flag not only when entering and leaving port, but when the vessel makes its way between the USS coasts and during multinational exercises. The skull and crossbones can also be seen on the rear of the Kidd's 5-inch guns, on its internal doors, and it's probably tattooed on a fair number of sailors. Commercial break coming up next. I'll keep it short. 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I'll leave you with Jimi Hendrix, Tom Petty, and I'll squeeze the Who in for you. 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

dirty to me. 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Talk dirty to me. Poison. 100.3 K-Rock, the classic rock station. Talking dirty to everybody. It's about 4 minutes after 3 o'clock on our hump day. That means we are on the good side of it. Michael Knight with you here till 7. Aerosmith, CCR, Alice Cooper all coming up for us this hour. We'll do some traffic and weather news, too. And we'll talk about today in classic rock history. Right now, Talking Heads. 100.3 K-Rock, the classic rock station. Good afternoon.

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38 special on 100.3 K-Rock. 318 here on your Wednesday. Coming up in a bit, we'll talk about something fun to do Saturday. Singing for Slices. A little fundraising action going on, as we like to do this time of year. We'll do some traffic and weather together, too. It's coming up after Fleetwood Mac here on K-Rock.

0: Fleetwood Mac, wrapping up a nice stretch of classic rock for us right there on 100.3 K-Rock. Michael Knight here. How are you doing this afternoon? It is warm out there. It's going to be a lot warmer. We'll do the forecast here in a couple of moments. Yeah, by Friday, it is really, really good. And next week, it looks like we might get a break this weekend with a few more showers. That'll cool things off a bit. We'll talk about that here in a couple of moments. It is time now for some traffic and weather together. That's what we like to do. One accident, northbound 85, the ramp to northbound 123. Just past the ramp there, there's an accident. And it must be something pretty big because it's even causing what they call in the big city rubberneck and slows on the southbound side. They're peaking. Trying to take a look at what's going on. Hopefully it is not too serious and that'll get cleared up soon. No other accidents to report. Really, the only slow spot right now, for whatever reason, 98 Emerald Coast Parkway is a little heavier than usual across the island. Backed up past Beasley Park to the bridge right now. Elsewhere, things just building up as they normally do this time of day, so just be patient out there. It is a warm one out there. Sunny and hot today, high near 91. Tonight, looking for a low down to around 77, and then tomorrow, mostly sunny and hotter with a high of 94. 91 degrees outside the K-Rock studios now. Heat index about 101. So Saturday, we may see a few little showers, but it won't be enough to squash the fun for Singing for Slices. That's a fundraiser for Asha at the Downtown Music Hall from 5 to 8 p.m. It's going to be a relaxed, fun night. Students are going to share their voices and creativity and have some pizza, too, with friends and family. 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And, of course, the community at Advanced Sacred Hope Academy. 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It's a fundraiser for Asha going on to the Downtown Music Hall on Saturday from 5 to 8 p.m. Those details on our website, krockfwb.com. 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

Little Supertramp on 100.3 K-Rock. Just a few minutes away from your news update, we'll also talk about today and classic rock history. Right now, Pretenders, here on K-Rock.

0: That's a Pretenders. Back in a chain gang. Just didn't want to pay that traffic ticket, man. Breaking rocks. It's 3:40 on our Wednesday afternoon. Michael Knight here with you. Got a news update coming up for you here in just a couple of moments. Let's talk traffic real quick. Somebody, you lost your couch. Your couch is sitting on westbound 98 at Calgary Road 30. You might want to go pick it back up. Santa Rosa Beach. Yeah, couch in the roadway. Watch out for that. Still got an accident on the ramp from northbound 85 to northbound 123. Just past the ramp there, there is an accident working, and hopefully they'll have that cleared out of the way. It is starting to build up on the roadways around the area, as it usually does, but nothing really to worry about right now. Still heavy across Okaloosa Island getting to Brooks Bridge, but what else is new? It is summertime. Summertime on the Emerald Coast. All right, let's talk about today in classic rock history. In 1972, Elton John started a five-week run at number one on the Billboard album chart with Honky Chateau, his first U.S. chart topper. Two singles from that LP were released, Rocket Man and Honky Cat. In 1973, Ray Davies announced on stage that he's quitting the Kinks by saying that he was, quote, effing sick of the whole thing, end quote. His decision was brought on by exhaustion and his wife recently leaving him. He returned to the group within a week. In 1978, the Rolling Stones' 14th UK and 16th US album, Some Girls, topped the Billboard Top LPs and Tape chart for the first of a two-week stay. It was the band's first LP to feature guitarist Ronnie Wood as a full-time member. Now, this album had Miss You, Beast of Burden, Shattered, and Respectable on it. Good tunes. It would be nominated for the Album of the Year Grammy, but lost to The Concert for Bangladesh. In 1989, more than 200,000 people crammed into Venice, a city of 83,000, for a free Pink Floyd concert. The band performed on a floating stage in the Venice Lagoon. Also in 89, the Doobie Brothers returned to the U.S. Top 10 for the first time in 9 years as The Doctor climbed to number 9. The song was the lead single from the reunion album Cycles, which featured the return of original lead vocalist Tim Johnston. And finally, 1999, a couple of American radio stations were reprimanded by Capitol Records for playing a bootlegged Paul McCartney single called I Got Stung, which is a cover of the 1958 Elvis Presley hit. Now, the song was taken from a BBC broadcast and distributed over the internet. The official version was not scheduled to debut until the following October. Finally, the Rolling Stones reported that they had an intake of over $337 million from the previous 2 years. So, not just $337 million, friends. $337 million over what they had done the 2 years previous. Yeah, the average nightly take on the 147 shows was over, $2.25 million, as the band played to more than 5.6 million people, selling out all but 20 appearances. The Rolling Stones, they have done it right. We're going to do some news. We'll do it right, too. That's coming up next. And then Alice Cooper after the break here on K-Rock.
1: With Omni Broadcasting News, brought to you by McCaskill & Company, I'm Frankie Bennett. Destin City Councilwoman Teresa Hebert has been arrested for trespassing on conveyance. According to a warrant affidavit, a Fort Walton Beach man was unloading his boat from a trailer when it took off without him. During a voluntary interview, Destin Mayor Pro Tem and City Councilwoman Teresa Hebert admitted to getting in the vehicle and driving it approximately 100 feet without permission. No other information is available at this time. And from the Walton County Sheriff's Office, 38-year-old Isabel Johnson is still wanted on an open count of murder in the death of Jason Coulthard. If you have information, you can remain anonymous and submit a tip at EmeraldCoastCrimeStoppers.com. A reward may be available. With Omni Broadcasting News, brought to you by McCaskill & Company, I'm Frankie Bennett.
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That's The Doors on 100.3 K-Rock. Coming up at 4:20, about 30 minutes from now, we'll do Back Rockwards. 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

Yeah, just gotta roll, man. Roll with those changes. Mario Speedwagon on 100.3 K-Rock. About 6 minutes after four. Got Journey, Stevie Ray Vaughan, and Billy Squire coming up this hour. We got some traffic and weather together as well, some news, and we'll do Back Rockwards at 4:20. Right now, Doobie Brothers here on K-Rock.

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Pink Floyd on 100.3 K-Rock. Just mere moments away from Back Rockwards and your chance to pick up a $10 gift certificate to the Shin Noodle Place. Have a little fun guessing the title and artist of the song clip I'm going to play for you. We'll do that and cover some traffic and weather together here coming up in a bit, right after Queensryche on K-Rock.

0: Point Food K-Rock. I pulled Miami again, trying to hit that high note. I do it every single time. Queensryche on your Wednesday afternoon. 4:23 here with me, Michael Knight. Hope you're having a great afternoon. Let's turn that bed up a little bit. There we go. Almost ready to start back rockwards. That's coming up here in just a couple of moments. First, we'll take care of some business and do a little traffic and weather together. I hope you got your couch out of the roadway on 98 westbound at County Road 30. Yeah, the couch in the roadway, not really where you want it to be. Other accident, northbound 85 ramp from to northbound 123. That should be getting cleared up fairly quickly. Now got a new one north of Crestview, Lake Silver Road at State Route 85. And so watch out for crews at all those locations. No other accidents to tell you about. Roadways, they are getting slow because that's what they do this time of day. So be patient, be nice. Weather-wise, it is pretty warm out there. Wow, I walked out a moment ago and walked back in very quickly. Sunny and hot, high near 91 today. Tonight, low 77. Tomorrow, mostly sunny and hotter, high 94. It is 90 degrees outside the K-Rock studios at this very moment. And that means it is time now for us to go ahead and play Back Rockwards. Yeah, you remember in the 70s where they did the backward masking thing? Well, they were accused of doing it. No one actually proved it. Well, that's kind of the inspiration for this contest. What I've done is I've taken one of our songs that we like to play here, and I picked out the part we all know the best. It's the hook. It usually has a title in it and some singing and some instruments, too. And I'm going to play that clip for you, but I'm going to play it backwards. And you'll hear something in the clip that will give you an idea of the song and even who sang it. I'm also going to give you three verbal clues, and you're going to add all of that information up together and call me on the studio line at 89K-Rock. That's 895-7625. And give me the correct title and artist, and I'll give you a gift certificate to the Shin Noodle Place. Don't know if you've been by there yet. If you like Chinese food, this is going to be like the place to be. And it is not a buffet. I keep reminding folks, it is not a buffet. 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Shin is spelled X-I-A-N. But I will give you a $10 gift certificate to go on in there and enjoy some of that great Chinese food if you can solve Back Rockwards. So what I'm going to do is I'm going to very quickly get on over to the clip that I'm going to be playing. And while I delay here just for a moment and just kind of chit-chat, I will go ahead and start reading these clues to you. And then we'll play the clip. So pay attention. I got 3 verbal clues. Then we'll play the clip and do it again. Here we go with Back Rockwards. Listen very carefully. This English musician and songwriter got his start in 1957 with a band called The Quarrymen. He was a member of one of rock's most iconic and influential bands before going solo in 1970. This tune is the title track of his 1973 album of the same name, and this one peaked all the way at number 1. Listen carefully to this afternoon's Back Rockwards. That's all you get. Again, it's an English musician and songwriter. He got his start in 57 with a band called The Quarrymen. He was a member of one of rock's most iconic and influential bands before going solo in 1970. This tune is the title track of his 1973 solo album of the same name, and this one peaked all the way at number 1. Listen again carefully to this afternoon's Back Rockwards. It sounds almost the same. And if you know what it sounds like, you think you got the answer, give me a call at 89K-ROCK. That is 895-7625. Don't forget, we got to do the 10-digit dialing thing, so an 850 in front of it. And what I need from you is the correct title and artist of this afternoon's Back Rockwards. And if you give it to me, I'll make you a winner. Good luck.
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0: In the middle of the all, well, in the middle of Back Rockwards, we'll do the all request right at 5 later. Getting a little ahead of myself. That's Rush on 100.3 K-Rock. Yeah, we are in the middle of Back Rockwards here. I got an English musician and songwriter, got his start in 57 with a band called The Quarrymen. He was a member of one of rock's most iconic and influential bands before going solo in 1970. This tune, a title track, was 73 album of the same name, and it went to number one. I do have a winner. Let's go to the phone. Hi there, 100.3 K-Rock. Who's this?
1: Randy Coran.
0: Hey, brother, how you doing, man?
1: Real good. On the way home from a hard day's work.
0: There you go. That's
1: easy. It's Paul McCartney,
0: and it went solo. That's when he went solo. So what was that big song he did that was solo from his album 1973? If you're not walking, what are you doing?
1: Running.
0: And if you have a lot of guys that play in and play instruments with you, if all the guys with the instruments got tired of walking, what would they be doing?
1: A band on the run.
0: There you go.
1: Okay. Okay, good one.
0: Well, we got you there like we always do, man. Always a winner here on this show. And I know you've gotten a chance to go over to the Shin Noodle Place. What did you think about it?
1: Pretty good.
0: All right. Well, I'm going to give you a $10 gift certificate again, and you can head on back over there and enjoy it again. All right, brother?
1: All right. Yeah.
0: Cool. I'll go back over with you here in a minute about getting that gift certificate. As you know, I'd like for you to do us a favor, though, man, and play guest DJ, all right?
1: All right. Here's your Back Rockwards song, Band on the Run on 100.3 FM.

0: Man, they must be tired, you know, running and all those instruments and things. That's our Backrockward song of the day. Congratulations to Randy, picking up a gift certificate to Shed Noodle Place. And we'll do Backrockwards again tomorrow at 4:20. Let's take a look at traffic real quick before we get a news update. And traffic-wise, a lot of the accidents have cleared off of the roadways, and that's good news. On the maps right now, I am seeing some kind of issue, and I don't know what it is. Nothing's been reported. I-10 westbound, just west of 285, or just west of Bossy Head there. There is a definite slowdown through that stretch, and nothing's been reported yet, but don't be surprised if something does get reported there pretty soon. If you're coming up on that area, westbound I-10, just west of 285, be careful, and if you see something, call me up on the studio line, 89-K-ROCK. That's 895-7625. Now, the roadways around, they're just building up to their usual slows as they do this time of day, but nothing really outstanding other than that I-10 thing. Everything else looks kind of normal as we're getting through this afternoon. We'll get a news break very quickly and come on back with Billy Squire next here on K-ROCK.
1: With Omni Broadcasting News, brought to you by McCaskill & Company, I'm Frankie Bennett. Destin City Councilwoman Teresa Hebert has been arrested for trespassing on conveyance. According to a warrant affidavit, a Fort Walton Beach man was unloading his boat from a trailer when it took off without him. During a voluntary interview, Destin Mayor Pro Tem and City Councilwoman Teresa Hebert admitted to getting in the vehicle and driving it approximately 100 feet without permission. No other information is available at this time. And from the Walton County Sheriff's Office, 38-year-old Isabel Johnson is still wanted on an open count of murder in the death of Jason Coulthard. If you have information, you can remain anonymous and submit a tip at EmeraldCoastCrimeStoppers.com. A reward may be available. 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

Better get that man a doctor. 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Just saying. 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

has got his little rabbits and his hat and his playing cards. Magic guy. That's hard on 100.3 K-Rock as we get into 5 o'clock and the All Requests Ride at 5, brought to us by Stripes Pub and Grill in the bar. Now, they got happy hour going on until 6 o'clock. Ask about the chicken fried chicken. It is on special today. And trivia night kicks off at 7, so stick around and have some fun. 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

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That's Genesis, an invisible touch on 100.3 K-Rock. The All Requests Ride at 5 brought to us by Stripes Pub and Grill in the Bar. They got happy hour going on there for about another 40 minutes or so. You can swing on by there and take part in that. They've got chicken fried chicken on special today. And hang around, man, after a drink and a snack. You can head over to Solid's Game Room next door, play a few games of darts or some pinball, and wait for trivia night, which gets started back over at Stripes Pub and Grill at 7 p.m. So check it out. Go by there and stop by and tell them you heard about it here on K-Rock. Going to get some traffic and weather together here real quick before we get back into your All Requests Ride at 5. Something you want to hear, you can call me on the studio line at 89-K-Rock. That's 895-7625. So a bit before we go to the traffic and weather, a bit of a confession here. I was suddenly hit by a sneezing attack. You ever have that happen? You just, everything's fine 1 minute, and next minute suddenly a little piece of dust gets in there, and wow. That's why I sound a little nasally right now. So anyway, problems on the roadways. Let's look at them. I-10 westbound, west of 285, Mossy Head area. Still showing a slow through there. I don't know why. Nothing's been reported there. Just watch out if you're traveling through that stretch. Also, 98 Emerald Coast Parkway is heavier than usual across Okaloosa Island. It's well backed up past Beasley Park, and still, once you get past that, coming out of Mary Esther, it is a mess. It is basically gridlock all the way to Navarre. Could be the construction area in Navarre causing that slowdown. Not sure. Again, I don't have any reports of accidents or anything in that stretch. If you see something, you call me on the studio line, and we will get the word out. Weather-wise, well, it's going to be nice tonight. Low around 77. No mention of rain. The sky is absolutely clear right now over our area. Tomorrow, mostly sunny, though, and hotter than it was today. Going to see a high near 94. And it

0: Just going to keep getting warmer right on through the end of the week. And next week, wow, next week, we'll have to start paying attention to the heat indices and those sorts of things. 90 degrees outside right now, though. One place you can beat the heat is at the Emerald Coast Science Center. The planetarium's got shows noon each weekday, and it's very cool. They got intriguing topics on space, history, and really how cultures have viewed space, both now and in the past, and how it kind of connects to how we look at it as well. Check with the front desk there at the Emerald Coast Science Center. Find out the details for the specific show of the day you want to go. And, of course, you'll be paying for the tickets there at the check-in counter. And all the shows are good for ages 5 and up, so you can take the kids on out there, beat the heat, man, and check out the planetarium at the Emerald Coast Science Center. 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

Aerosmith. That same old song and dance. As we keep rolling through the All Requests Ride at 5, brought to us by Stripes Pub and Grill in Navarre. Happy hour till 6. Chicken fried chicken on sale today. And trivia night starting at 7 p.m. Coming up, we'll check traffic one last time, and we'll talk about what's in a name. Get your pens and paper ready. You might need them for this one. Here's Steely Dan.

0: 100.3 K-Rock, the classic rock station. Steely Dan, as we keep on rolling through the All Requests Ride at 5, brought to us by Stripes Pub and Grill in the bar. Still got happy hour going on a little while longer. And check out the chicken fried chicken. 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
1: 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Destin City Councilwoman Teresa Hebert has been arrested for trespassing on conveyance. According to a warrant affidavit, a Fort Walton Beach man was unloading his boat from a trailer when it took off without him. During a voluntary interview, Destin Mayor Pro Tem and City Councilwoman Teresa Hebert admitted to getting in the vehicle and driving it approximately 100 feet without permission. No other information is available at this time. And from the Walton County Sheriff's Office, 38-year-old Isabel Johnson is still wanted on an open count of murder in the death of Jason Coulthard. If you have information, you can remain anonymous and submit a tip at EmeraldCoastCrimeStoppers.com. A reward may be available. With Omni Broadcasting News, brought to you by McCaskill & Company, I'm Frankie Bennett.
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Rocking on into 6 o'clock with CCR on 100.3 K-Rock. Michael Knight here, just about an hour longer. Zeppelin, 38 Special, and the Doobie Brothers all coming up this hour. We'll get a weather check with Jennifer. She'll tell us just how hot it's going to get over the next couple of days. We'll talk about this weekend's farmer's market and moving the goalposts. I'll tell you what that's about, too, coming up a little later. Right now, The Who here on K-Rock.

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0: Jimi Hendrix wrapping up a nice long stretch of classic rock for us right there on 100.3 K-Rock. Jennifer coming up with a weather forecast here in just a moment. Saturday should be pretty nice. Got the farmers market going on at the Freedom Tech Center. Now, they've been involved in several family-friendly events throughout the year, and this weekend will be the farmers market. They've got 2 acres out there for you to stroll around on and enjoy a fun-filled morning. They're going to have live music, some local vendors selling stuff, and lots of nice food, and of course, everybody that goes out there and makes it special. Check it out this Saturday, 9 a.m. to noon, the Farmers Market at Freedom Tech Center. 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
2: Lows level off around 77. Tonight, under mainly clear skies, west winds 5 to 10 miles per hour. Highs around 96. Tomorrow, a mix of clouds and sun. 78 tomorrow night, partly cloudy. Temps above average Friday and Saturday, with highs from the mid-90s to the upper 90s. Storms both days.
1: I'm Omni Broadcasting's meteorologist, Jennifer Wojcicki.
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Well, somebody else got good enough at something that they had to change the rules to make it fair for everybody else. 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

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About 20 minutes away from Alice Cooper coming on in here at 7 o'clock with Alice's Attic. So stay tuned for that. Now, if you may remember, back in the day, Bob Gibson played baseball. He was a pretty good pitcher. He was so good one year, he made them change the height of the pitcher's mound. Well, you got the same thing but different. Got a young man named Yibhav Bhaskar. He's making a Florida school district change the way it calculates grade point averages after he graduated with a record-breaking 11.99 GPA. Steinbrenner High School.

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He's going to start up Alice's Attic and entertain you right on up until midnight. Start off your Thursday morning the right way at 6 with the B-Team Morning Show. Ballpark Frank will be in with your cerebral approach to your classic rock experience. 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Leave you with the Doors. As always, want you to be cool and keep it locked right here to 100.3 K-Rock, the classic rock station. 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
6: It's time once again to escape to another world where the rock is always just right. 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
7: Well, you're back to Alice's Attic on Wednesday, July 15th. Now that we survived the heat wave in Europe, I can stay inside the air conditioning nonstop until I head back on the road with the vampires in a few weeks. I live in Phoenix, so I know all about heat. But even for me, that was intense, and it wasn't the heat, it was the humidity. Europe is just humid, and so if you get up to 90 degrees Fahrenheit with about 80% humidity and you're playing outdoors and the sun is in your face, you could easily pass out up there. Anyway, lots coming up this hour, including a Cooper's Countdown from 1980, a listener email, and a special birthday bash celebrating one of rock's greatest drummers. But now, why don't we hear some music?
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